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1: I'm Justin Goulet. Changes to Grand Prairie's curbside recycling program have been announced, eliminating the monthly or annual charge for the curbside program in the fall. The city says starting October 1st, residents will no longer be charged for curbside recycling. Officials add that residents will be able to recycle a broader range of packaging and paper products. Even with the changes, Grand Prairie will remain a bag-based curbside recycling program. Residents are encouraged to continue placing accepted materials in transparent bags and setting them out on their regular collection day. More information about the changes is available on our website. The Alberta Serious Incident Response Team is investigating an officer-involved shooting. Officials say Fox Creek RCMP responded to an alleged domestic situation involving a weapon at around 10:15 Tuesday night. Mounties say throughout the night, multiple attempts were made, including through crisis negotiators and emergency response team members, to get the male suspect to surrender. However, those attempts were unsuccessful. Shortly after 5 a.m. on Wednesday, authorities say there was a confrontation with the suspect, which resulted in an officer discharging their service firearm, striking the suspect. After medical care was received on scene, the suspect was transported to hospital with Stars Air Ambulance. The RCMP says that no officers were injured during the call. And Beaver Lodge Municipal Hospital's emergency department will have no on-site physician coverage during a pair of periods this week. The closures run from 8 a.m. today to 8 a.m. tomorrow morning and 8 p.m. tomorrow to 8 a.m. on Saturday. A virtual emergency physician might be available for part of those periods, while nurses will remain on-site for assessments and referrals. Anyone with a medical emergency should call 911. HealthLink is also available at 811 for non-emergency health questions. 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
0: Good weather.
2: Well, Big Weather says chance showers in our forecast today and a high of 21. Overnight, clear skies and a low of 9. Tomorrow, mainly sunny and a high of 23. Right now at the GOAT, 602, double digits. Hey, we sit at 10.
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2: Well, Ernie Clement got a two-run homer in the 10th inning to lead the Toronto Blue Jays to a 5-4 victory over the Houston Astros in their tiebreaker match yesterday. Now the Jays travel to Chicago today to make up a postponed game for June 21st because of the weather. American League pitcher for the month, Dylan Cease, gets the start for Toronto.
0: 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Everything that rocks is on

Together, right? It's Finger 11, 608 on the GOAT. Good morning. I'm Jason. Thank you so much for hanging out with me on your Thursday. Busy day. Busy next 2 days, I should say, as we head into the weekend. Speaking of, though, I do want to remind you, the weather has been changing a lot. Like, it seems to be changing every single morning. So just a heads up, if you are maybe planning some weekend activities, tomorrow looks okay. Saturday night might see some showers. Sunday, they're calling for showers all throughout the day. So keep that in mind as we, you know, encroach on the weekend a little bit. Also expected to see some showers a little bit later on this afternoon. Yesterday, we gave away our final four-pack of tickets to the Hythe Motor Speedway. However, it is also their second last race of the racing season, and it's also their fan appreciation weekend. So if you want to go check that one out, tickets, they are really affordable. HytheSpeedway.com to do that. The Summer Score Sweepstakes is also going on, so we'll have another code word for you there. But I do want to tell you about this. Killswitch Engage, just a week away, or I should say just over a week away, August 16th. So that's what? That's 10 days. We're going to have a pair of tickets for Killswitch Engage that we will give away today. I'll let you know the details on that and fill you in with what we got going on for the GOAT Summer Score Sweepstakes. That's on the way about 7 minutes after C-Spot Run. Till then, you're Saving Abel on the GOAT. I'm so-

0: Waitlist C-Spot run 617 on the GOAT. Jason, big day. Big 2 days, I should say. There is the GOAT Summer Score Sweepstakes. So, of course, today is the last day that you're going to hear a code word. Tomorrow, we're going to give away a family four-pack of tickets and a one-night stay to the Sheraton Hotel for Callaway Park. So we'll give you another code word just after 7 o'clock. So get your name into the draw for that because we're doing that phone call tomorrow. Also, a little bit later on, let's say just after 8:30, we're going to have a pair of tickets to give away for Killswitch Engage. Yeah, Killswitch Engage, Machine Head, and Malevolence. They're going to be just an hour up the highway. Ovintiv Event Center in Dawson Creek. So we'll have a pair of tickets to give away for Killswitch Engage just after 8:30. And then a code word in your GOAT Summer Score Sweepstakes. Again, up for grabs is a family four-pack of tickets to Callaway Park and a one-night stay at the Sheraton Hotel in Calgary. But there's more stuff for you to win. Throughout the entire month of August, we're going to be giving stuff away, including over at MyGPNow.com. So up for grabs there is a 10-pack punch pass valued at $250, courtesy of Orange Theory Fitness. For that one, all you have to do is enter. Just put in your information, first name, last name, email, all that good stuff, and then you're in the draw. We'll give that away tomorrow as well. So a bunch of stuff that you can win as we head into the weekend. So just to recap, family four-pack of tickets and a one-night, or I should say a family four-pack of tickets to Callaway Park and a one-night stay at the Sheraton Hotel in Calgary. Code word for that, I'll give it to you just after 7 o'clock. We'll also have a pair of tickets up for grabs for Killswitch Engage, Machine Head, and Malevolence. That'll be just after 8:30. And then you can win anytime just under the win tab at MyGrandPrairieNow.com.
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1: I'm Justin Goulet. Changes to Grand Prairie's curbside recycling program have been announced, eliminating the monthly or annual charge for the curbside program in the fall. The city says starting October 1st, residents will no longer be charged for curbside recycling. Officials add that residents will be able to recycle a broader range of packaging and paper products. Even with the changes, Grand Prairie will remain a bag-based curbside recycling program. Residents are encouraged to continue placing accepted materials in transparent bags and setting them out on their regular collection day. More information about the changes is available on our website. The Alberta Serious Incident Response Team is investigating an officer-involved shooting. Officials say Fox Creek RCMP responded to an alleged domestic situation involving a weapon at around 10:15 Tuesday night. Mounties say throughout the night, multiple attempts were made, including through crisis negotiators and emergency response team members, to get the male suspect to surrender. However, those attempts were unsuccessful. Shortly after 5 a.m. on Wednesday, authorities say there was a confrontation with the suspect, which resulted in an officer discharging their service firearm, striking the suspect. After medical care was received on scene, the suspect was transported to hospital with Stars Air Ambulance. The RCMP says that no officers were injured during the call. And Beaver Lodge Municipal Hospital's emergency department will have no on-site physician coverage during a pair of periods this week. The closures run from 8 a.m. today to 8 a.m. tomorrow morning and 8 p.m. tomorrow to 8 a.m. on Saturday. A virtual emergency physician might be available for part of those periods, while nurses will remain on-site for assessments and referrals. Anyone with a medical emergency should call 911. HealthLink is also available at 811 for non-emergency health questions. 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
0: Good weather.
2: Well, Big Weather says chance of showers in our forecast today with a high of 21. Overnight, clear skies and a low of 9. Tomorrow, mainly sunny, getting up to 23. Right now at the GOAT, 631. We're sitting at 10.

0: Learn to fly. It's the Foo Fighters. 6:39 on the goat. Good morning. I'm Jason. I want to talk about weird sandwiches this morning. I feel like everybody has their own sort of weird sandwich combination. But just to keep it safe, just to keep it as open as we possibly can, I want to go the peanut butter route. So text or call 780-357-1047. Conversation, jam isn't available. So you can't say any kind of jam or a jelly if you're looking for a loophole. Jam isn't available. You have to use something. What else are you putting on a peanut butter sandwich? I was actually talking with some friends. So this is something that I do eat in my day-to-day life. And when I brought it up, I don't know if disgusted or appalled is the right word. I think they were just more so a little bit confused. So I'll tell you what this is, this weird ingredient. It's a vegetable, if that helps. I also used to work with someone who would swear by this sort of peanut butter and other food combination in a sandwich. I've never tried it just because it sounds so obscure. But maybe there's some people out there that have. So we'll come back to this. I am genuinely curious to hear what people are going to come back with. Text or call 780-357-1047. Online, Facebook, or Instagram, you can join in at 1047 The Goat. Again, conversation will come back about 10 minutes time. Jam isn't available, but you have to use something. What else do you put on a peanut butter sandwich?
1: The Goat.
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0: Switch up today. It's the Lazy's 650 The Goat. I'm Jason. We're talking about weird sandwiches this morning. Truth cards on the table. Before we get into this, I have to preface it by saying I'm a big fan of weird sandwich combinations. You know what I mean? Like, if you're at a restaurant and you see something, you're like, hang on a second, this doesn't belong on a sandwich. I think I'm more inclined to try it just because, like, I gotta know what it tastes like. You know what I mean? There's always that curiosity of maybe it's good. It probably won't be, but maybe it's good. Text or call 780-357-1047. Jam isn't available, but you have to use something. What else are you putting on a peanut butter sandwich? So the peanut butter is already on the bread. You don't have any jam. It's too dry by itself. What are you putting on there to sort of enhance it just a little bit? There's two, I guess, ingredients that I want to tell you about. The first one is my go-to. And this is something I eat in my day-to-day life. I would say probably not often, but maybe once every 2 weeks if I got a hankering for it. I'll throw some cucumbers on there. Like a nice peanut butter cucumber sandwich. I know it sounds weird, but boy, oh boy, is it ever good. Like, there's something about like the crispness and the freshness and the crunch that mixes with the peanut butter. I'm telling you, if you're thinking it's weird right now, I urge you to try it. And then you'll be like, oh, you know what? I think this is pretty good. Speaking of, I used to work with a guy. Side note. Somebody actually swore by this sandwich. I worked with him for about 9 years, and he brought this in like 3 out of 4 days of the week. Maybe I should say 4 out of the 5 days of the week. But he swore by a peanut butter and onion sandwich. And I'm talking like the white onions, like just straight peanut butter, throw some white onions on there and call it a day. Like the kind that you would find on a burger, I guess. Like, not chopped up, but I'm talking like the spiral, you know? So it's not in little pieces. It was big pieces. And I'm going, you know, is that good? And he's like, oh, I've been bringing it in every day for the last, I don't know how many years. And I'm going, that seems weird. I haven't tried it, but it caught me off guard a little bit. What about you? Curious to hear what you got to say. I know that there's some weird, let's just say, palates out there, and I'm curious to hear about them all this morning. 780-357-1047. Online, Facebook, or Instagram, join in. Find us at 1047 The Goat. Again, jam isn't available, but you have to use something. What else are you putting on a peanut butter sandwich?
1: The Goat.
2: I'm Tim Parent with Rural Roots Canada. Alberta beef producers made good use of this year's Calgary Stampede to work on strengthening relationships with cattle industry representatives from several U.S. states. The groups met to discuss the challenges facing cattle producers on both sides of the border, but front and center of those discussions was the importance of the Canada-U.S. trade relationship under CUSMA.
3: Of course, our big conversation again was CUSMA and USMCA, and just reiterating the importance of the back-and-forth trade between our two countries and how vital that is.
2: That's ABP Chair Doug Roxborough, who said the Stampede is a great event to bring people together in a way that goes beyond business.
3: The meat and potatoes, of course, of why we came was, you know, to discuss things like trade and things like that. But the Calgary Stampede just made for an excellent backdrop.
2: Roxborough says bringing the American representative to Calgary also created opportunities to connect with government officials and build relationships.
3: And within a very short amount of time, we can tackle a lot of issues and meet a lot of people, and then, of course, have a little bit of fun along the way as well.
2: I'm Tim Parent with Rural Roots Canada.
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1: I'm Justin Goulet. Changes to Grand Prairie's curbside recycling program have been announced, eliminating the monthly or annual charge for the curbside program in the fall. The city says starting October 1st, residents will no longer be charged for curbside recycling. Officials add that residents will be able to recycle a broader range of packaging and paper products. Even with the changes, Grand Prairie will remain a bag-based curbside recycling program. Residents are encouraged to continue placing accepted materials in transparent bags and setting them out on their regular collection day. More information about the changes is available on our website. The Alberta Serious Incident Response Team is investigating an officer-involved shooting. Officials say Fox Creek RCMP responded to an alleged domestic situation involving a weapon at around 10:15 Tuesday night. Mounties say throughout the night, multiple attempts were made, including through crisis negotiators and emergency response team members, to get the male suspect to surrender. However, those attempts were unsuccessful. Shortly after 5 a.m. on Wednesday, authorities say there was a confrontation with the suspect, which resulted in an officer discharging their service firearm, striking the suspect. After medical care was received on scene, the suspect was transported to hospital with Stars Air Ambulance. The RCMP says that no officers were injured during the call. And Beaver Lodge Municipal Hospital's emergency department will have no on-site physician coverage during a pair of periods this week. The closures run from 8 a.m. today to 8 a.m. tomorrow morning and 8 p.m. tomorrow to 8 a.m. on Saturday. A virtual emergency physician might be available for part of those periods, while nurses will remain on-site for assessments and referrals. Anyone with a medical emergency should call 911. HealthLink is also available at 811 for non-emergency health questions. 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
2: Good weather.
3: Well, Big Weather says chance showers in our forecast today and a high of 21. Overnight, clear skies dropping down to 9. Tomorrow, mainly sunny and a high of 23. Right now at the Goat, 703. And we're sitting at 10.
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3: Well, Ernie Clement got a two-run homer in the 10th inning to lead the Toronto Blue Jays to a 5-4 victory over the Houston Astros in their tiebreaker match yesterday. Now the Jays travel to Chicago today to make up a postponed game for June 21st because of the weather. American League pitcher for the month, Dylan Cease, gets the start for Toronto.
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Flesh, it's Stone Temple Pilots. Everything that rocks, 104.7 The Goat. I'm Jason. We are going to get back to our conversation today. We're getting some weird ones. And by weird, I mean good, because I'm a fan of the weird stuff. We're talking weird sandwiches. Again, text or call 780-357-1047. Jam isn't available, but you have to use something. What else are you putting on a peanut butter sandwich? So we'll come back to that in, let's say, about 8 minutes' time. Right now, though, today is the final day to get your name into the draw for the GOAT Summer Score Sweepstakes. So again, if you missed it, throughout the entire month of August, we'll have different prizes for you to win every single week. So we'll give you some code words Monday through Thursday, and we'll pick the winners on Friday. Up for grabs this week is a family four-pack of tickets to Callaway Park and a one-night stay at the Sheraton Hotel in Calgary. Your code word for today, Thursday, August 6th, the word that you got to text in is vacation. As in, wouldn't it be nice to go on a vacation to Calgary and get four tickets to Callaway Park and a one-night stay at the Sheraton Hotel? I think that would be pretty sweet. Bit of a little road trip. Take the kids there. Maybe do some shopping at, what is it called? Iron Hills, Iron Cross, whatever the mall they got there. The big mall that everybody talks about. I haven't been there personally. Cross Iron Mills. Cross Iron Mills is what it's called. You can stop there too. Why not? So yeah, vacation is the word that you got to text in to 780-357-1047. Get your name into the draw for a family four-pack of tickets to Callaway Park and a one-night stay at the Sheraton Hotel in Calgary. We will call a winner and give that away tomorrow. So keep in mind, code words Monday through Thursday. We'll pick a winner Friday mornings. It's going to last throughout the entire month of August. And then next week, there will be a brand new prize. But vacation is the word that you got to text in. I feel like this goes without saying, but make sure that you double-check your spelling. Because with all the words that we've gotten in, shorts was one that we got yesterday. And there was, believe it or not, a lot of misspellings of the word shorts. So again, vacation is your code word for today. Text it in 780-357-1047.

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0: But we're getting into some weird stuff, and by weird, I mean good. Like, the weirder, the better. That's kind of what I'm after this morning. It's Nickelback, Leader of Men, 721, The GOAT. Good morning. I'm Jason. 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Again, Jam isn't available, so you have to use something else. And you can't say nothing. But what else are you putting on a peanut butter sandwich? This all started based on a conversation I was having with some of my friends. I was going, you know what's a good sandwich combo? Peanut butter and cucumbers. Like, I have that maybe once every 2 weeks when I got a hankering for something, like something quick and easy, I can just slap together. It tastes like the freshness of the cucumber mixed with the peanut butter. It's also got like a bit of a satisfying crunch. It's a good time. I also worked with a guy who swore by a peanut butter and onion sandwich. I did not try that sandwich. That might be a little bit too weird for me. Speaking of, this one in from Kevin says, hey, Jason, I've also been told that onion is good with peanut butter. Haven't been brave enough to try it yet. Yeah, me neither. Like, I feel like I would. Like, I'd have a bite. But I wouldn't go out of my way to try a whole thing of it. You know what I mean? I feel like that's too much of a commitment for something that I feel is just going to taste pretty bad. Got another one in. This person says pickles. Said, I've heard of pickles and peanut butter. Had a couple people actually text in and say pickles and peanut butter. I've heard of that being like a pregnancy kind of craving. But just to have it in your everyday life, I don't know. Maybe like a sweet pickle. You know how they come in like those little coin slices? Maybe that would be all right. Maybe. I don't know. It's weird, but I'm a fan of like how out of the box it is. Speaking of that, I had another person say marshmallow fluff. Like not actual marshmallows, but you know that like that gooey gel kind of marshmallow fluff stuff that they have? Somebody says, hey, Jason, I know it sounds weird, but marshmallow fluff and peanut butter is an elite sandwich, especially if you drizzle some of the Hershey's chocolate sauce on it. Like, in theory, it sounds good, but I don't know. It just sounds like a lot of stuff that gets stuck to your teeth. You know what I mean? I feel like there's a lot of chewing involved before you can do an appropriate gulp. Hey, what about you? Join the show and let me know. I'm liking this one this morning. Text or call 780-357-1047. Online, Facebook, or Instagram, you can join in. Find us at 1047 The GOAT. We'll do one more. Darren says, hey, Jason, peanut butter and banana is the way to go. Have you ever tried? Okay, so this is what I used to do when I was a kid growing up. It would be peanut butter, bananas, and pretzels. You throw that on there, like not the pretzel-shaped pretzels, but those stick pretzels. So you do peanut butter, bananas, then you lay some pretzels down on top of it. It gives it, I don't know, maybe I'm just a fan of the crunch. Maybe that's what it is. Jam isn't available. You have to use something. What else are you putting on a peanut butter sandwich? 780-357-1047.
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1: I'm Justin Goulet. Changes to Grand Prairie's curbside recycling program have been announced, eliminating the monthly or annual charge for the curbside program in the fall. The city says starting October 1st, residents will no longer be charged for curbside recycling. Officials add that residents will be able to recycle a broader range of packaging and paper products. Even with the changes, Grand Prairie will remain a bag-based curbside recycling program. Residents are encouraged to continue placing accepted materials in transparent bags and sending them out on their regular collection day. More information about the changes is available on our website. The Alberta Serious Incident Response Team is investigating an officer-involved shooting. Officials say Fox Creek RCMP

0: And Beaver Lodge Municipal Hospital's emergency department will have no on-site physician coverage during a pair of periods this week. The closures run from 8 a.m. today to 8 a.m. tomorrow morning and 8 p.m. tomorrow to 8 a.m. on Saturday. 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
1: Good weather.
2: Oh, well, Big Weather says possible showers in our forecast today and a high of 21. Overnight, clear skies dropping down 9. Tomorrow, mainly sunny and 23. Right now at the GOAT, 733. And we're sitting at 10.
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2: Well, Ernie Clement got a two-run homer in the 10th inning to lead the Toronto Blue Jays to a 5-4 victory over the Houston Astros in their tiebreaker match yesterday. Now the Jays travel to Chicago today to make up a postponed game for June 21st because of the weather. American League pitcher for the month, Dylan Cease, gets the start for Toronto.
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0: Age of Electric, remote control on the goat. Good morning, I'm Jason. Again, I do want to remind you, roughly, let's say just under an hour from now, right after 8:30, we'll give away a pair of tickets for Killswitch Engage, Machine Head, and Malevolence. Friendly reminder, those guys, it feels like it's a long ways away, like when I say August 16th, but it's just 10 days out. Not this Sunday, but next Sunday, Killswitch Engage, Machine Head, and Malevolence are going to be taking the stage just an hour up the highway of Intiv Event Center up in Dawson Creek. Tickets on sale now, lakeviewtix.com, or you could win your way in. So we'll have a pair of Killswitch Engage tickets to give away just after 8:30 today, and then just after 8:30 tomorrow. So if you want to go see Killswitch Engage, Machine Head, and Malevolence, listen roughly just under an hour from now. So when we'll give those pair of tickets away. We'll also get back to our conversation. We're talking about weird sandwiches. Again, text or call 780-357-1047. Jam isn't available, but you have to use something. What else are you putting on a peanut butter sandwich? So we'll come back to that just after 8 o'clock. Right now, though, I did go and see that brand new Spider-Man movie. And one of the things happened in the theater that I was hoping not to happen. Movie theater etiquette has just gone out the window. So we're going to talk about how we can make movies better, or at least the theater-going experience when it comes to new movies. I got some ideas, something that's been percolating for a little bit, a spoiler-free review of the new Spider-Man movie, and my idea to make movie theaters less annoying for annoying people that want to go and check out a brand new movie. We're going to talk about that. It's on the way in about 10 minutes.
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0: right, so part of me knew this was going to happen, but I still risked it anyway. I never wanted there to be an adults-only theater more than when I saw that new Spider-Man movie. As Spider-Man Brand New Day, no spoilers, because I don't believe in giving out spoilers, but it's a great movie. All right, 10 out of 10, highly recommend. However, there are some people who don't know how to watch movies anymore, and unfortunately, all of those people were in the same theater as me. Like, I'm talking like the phone lights being on, the conversations happening mid-movie, the doing anything other than watching a movie in a movie theater. All that was going on, and I don't want to put on my old man hat. But it was a lot of teens. It was a lot of the teens and a lot of the kids. I don't know what's happening, but movie theater etiquette, it's gone right out the window. It's gone out the window, and it's been bludgeoned to death. Nobody knows how to watch a movie anymore. So here's what I'm thinking. Here's what we do. I think we just have some adult theaters. We have an adult theater, and we have a kids theater. We have them be separate, and you split them up. I think that would solve everything. You know, I think it would solve all of the problems that come with watching a movie. You know? Like, I just want to watch a movie. Ideally alone, but if I can't have that, then it should just be with other adults who also have bills, mortgages, and the never-fleeting feeling of impending doom should some kind of unexpected payment come up, and they just want to escape for 2 hours. And I don't think that's too much to ask.
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1: I'm Justin Goulet. Changes to Grand Prairie's curbside recycling program have been announced, eliminating the monthly or annual charge for the curbside program in the fall. The city says starting October 1st, residents will no longer be charged for curbside recycling. Officials add that residents will be able to recycle a broader range of packaging and paper products. Even with the changes, Grand Prairie will remain a bag-based curbside recycling program. Residents are encouraged to continue placing accepted materials in transparent bags and sending them out on their regular collection day. More information about the changes is available on our website. The Alberta Serious Incident Response Team is investigating an officer-involved shooting. Officials say Fox Creek RCMP responded to an alleged domestic situation involving a weapon at around 10:15 Tuesday night. Mounties say throughout the night, multiple attempts were made, including through crisis negotiators and emergency response team members, to get the male suspect to surrender. However, those attempts were unsuccessful. Shortly after 5 a.m. on Wednesday, authorities say there was a confrontation with the suspect, which resulted in an officer discharging their service firearm, striking the suspect. After medical care was received on scene, the suspect was transported to hospital with Stars Air Ambulance. The RCMP says that no officers were injured during the call. And Beaver Lodge Municipal Hospital's emergency department will have no on-site physician coverage during a pair of periods this week. The closures run from 8 a.m. today to 8 a.m. tomorrow morning and 8 p.m. tomorrow to 8 a.m. on Saturday. A virtual emergency physician might be available for part of those periods, while nurses will remain on-site for assessments and referrals. Anyone with a medical emergency should call 911. HealthLink is also available at 811 for non-emergency health questions. 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
0: Good weather.
2: Well, Big Weather says chance showers in our forecast today and a high of 21. Overnight, clear skies, things dropping down to 9. Tomorrow, mainly sunny, getting up to 23. Right now at the GOAT, 8:03. All right, we're sitting at 11.
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2: Well, Ernie Clement got a two-run homer in the 10th inning to lead the Toronto Blue Jays to a 5-4 victory over the Houston Astros in their tiebreaker match yesterday. Now the Jays travel to Chicago today to make up a postponed game for June 21st because of the weather. American League pitcher for the month, Dylan Cease, gets the start for Toronto.
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It's the Beaches 811 on the goat. Good morning, I'm Jason. About 8 minutes time, we're going to get back to our conversation today. I'm liking some of the weird, obscure answers that we're getting in this morning. Text or call 780-357-1047. Again, jam isn't available, but you have to pick something. What else are you putting on a peanut butter sandwich? So again, we'll come back to that roughly 8 minutes time. Right now, though, I do want to remind you, today is the final day that you can get your name into the draw for week one of the GOAT's Summer Score Sweepstakes. So again, up for grabs. We'll give this away tomorrow morning. A family four-pack of tickets to Callaway Park and a one-night stay at the Sheraton Hotel in Calgary. We got a message in from Rob, actually. Rob says, hey, Jason, quick question. Do I have to answer the phone to win the prize? Should I be the winner? Technically, no. You don't have to. It's preferred. If you're the winner and you get, like, you send me to voicemail, I'll call you back a couple more times and then I'll leave you a very lengthy voicemail so that you have to sit through the entire thing so you know how to get your ticket. So you don't have to. but it's preferred. So again, how you get your name into that draw, listen weekday mornings from Monday to Thursday, 6 a.m. to 10 a.m. We'll give you a code word. Once you hear that code word, send it our way and you're in the draw. If you missed it, your code word for today, Thursday, August 6th, is the word vacation. So if you have yet to do so, text in the word vacation to 780-357-1047, and your name is in the draw. And again, up for grabs, family four-pack of tickets to Callaway Park, one-night stay at the Sheraton Hotel in Calgary. For example, you vacation as in, boy, oh boy, it sure would be nice to go on a vacation. Or I'm on vacation, actually, next week, Monday and Tuesday. I got a couple vacation days that I had to burn through, so I said, why not give myself a four-day weekend? I'm very much looking forward to my vacation. You can be, too, should you be the winner of that family four-pack of tickets and a one-night stay at the Sheraton Hotel in Calgary. So, again, we'll give that away tomorrow, and then there will be a brand-new prize next week, and that's going to continue all throughout the month of August. So, again, final reminder. If you have yet to do so, double check your spelling. Send off the word vacation to 780-357-1047. Get your name in the running for a family four-pack of tickets to Callaway Park and a one-night stay at the Sheraton Hotel in Calgary. We'll give that away tomorrow morning just after 8 o'clock. Tragically Hip on the way. Till then, Fall Out Boy, Sugar, We're Going Down on the Goat.

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0: A friendly reminder, just over 10 minutes from now, we got a pair of tickets to Killswitch Engage, Machine Head, and Malevolence up for grabs. We'll give those away again just after 8:30. That concert, by the way, 10 days from now. Not this Sunday, but next Sunday, August 16th, just up the highway, Ovintiv Event Center in Dawson Creek. So again, pair of tickets to go and check out Killswitch Engage. We'll give those away just after 8:30. Right now, though, the weirder the better. Text or call 780-357-1047. Conversation again. Jam isn't available, but you have to use something. What else are you putting on a peanut butter sandwich? We got this one in from Dwayne. This might be the most out there one that we've gotten so far. He says, hey, Jason, peanut butter, cheese, mayo, dill pickles, or peanut butter, hot dog, cheese, and mayo. This is the first time that we've introduced a meat to this peanut butter sandwich conversation. And I had to clarify. I said, hey, Dwayne, I said, are you saying peanut butter with the hot dog? Because I try it. I just want to make sure I'm getting your word right. He said, yeah, it's really good. Highly recommend it. That might be something I have to try. Like, I'm not saying that it's going to, I don't know, be like the best culinary creation ever made. But it's weird enough that there's something about it that I just got to try it. You know what I mean? Like, one of these days, I'll be like, in the back of my mind, I'll say, oh, you know what? Let's slap this together and just see what happens. A lot of people have been saying pickles as well. And that's, again, that's something that's new to me. I've heard of it as like a, I don't know, like a weird pregnancy craving, or, you know, and they're like, oh, pickles and ice cream, pickles and peanut butter, mayonnaise and whatever else. This one in from Michelle says, hear me out, pickles. It's actually good. And I wanted to get to the bottom of this because I want to know, is it like a regular pickle, or is it a sweet pickle? Is it some other kind of, I don't know, spicy pickle or something? And she says, no, just a regular pickle. Just like a regular straight up dill pickle. I thought it would have been the other way around. I thought for sure that it would be like a sweet pickle to just kind of offset the savory of the peanut butter. We're learning. We're learning this morning. This one in from Penny says peanut butter and whipped cream cheese. So I guess not the solid stuff, but like the air fluff kind of cream cheese. That might be good. Somebody else said marshmallow fluff a little bit ago. I think I might prefer like the cream cheese route. A lot of people also saying peanut butter and cheese whiz as a sandwich. And here's like, I like the weird, but that might be a little bit too obscure for me. I'm not a big cheese whiz guy. What about you? Join the show. Let me know. Again, curious to hear what you got to say. The weirder, the better. Text or call 780-357-1047. Online, find us on Facebook or Instagram at 1047 The Goat. Conversation again. Jam isn't available. Neither is a jelly. But you have to use something. What else are you putting on a peanut butter sandwich?
1: The Goat.
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1: I'm Justin Goulet. Changes to Grand Prairie's curbside recycling program have been announced, eliminating the monthly or annual charge for the curbside program in the fall. The city says starting October 1st, residents will no longer be charged for curbside recycling. Officials add that residents will be able to recycle a broader range of packaging and paper products. Even with the changes, Grand Prairie will remain a bag-based curbside recycling program. Residents are encouraged to continue placing accepted materials in transparent bags and setting them out on their regular collection day. More information about the changes is available on our website.

0: air ambulance. The RCMP says that no officers were injured during the call. And Beaver Lodge Municipal Hospital's emergency department will have no on-site physician coverage during a pair of periods this week. The closures run from 8 a.m. today to 8 a.m. tomorrow morning and 8 p.m. tomorrow to 8 a.m. on Saturday. A virtual emergency physician might be available for part of those periods, while nurses will remain on-site for assessments and referrals. Anyone with a medical emergency should call 911. 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
1: Good weather.
2: Well, Big Weather says chance of showers in our forecast today and a high of 21. Overnight, clear skies, things dropping down to 9. Tomorrow, mainly sunshine and 23. Right now at the GOAT, 833. And we're sitting at 11.
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2: Well, Ernie Clement got a two-run homer in the 10th inning to lead the Toronto Blue Jays to a 5-4 victory over the Houston Astros in their tiebreaker match yesterday. Now the Jays travel to Chicago today to make up a postponed game for June 21st because of the weather. American League pitcher for the month, Dylan Cease, gets the start for Toronto.
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Hey, about an hour up the highway, Dawson Creek, Ovintiv Event Center. They're coming along with Machine Head and Malevolence. Keep in mind, like, this is kind of a rarity. You know what I mean? For, like, a premier marquee metal band to be making its way here up in the north. Usually when it comes to big bands, I know that there is some big shows at Bonnets Energy Center. But when it comes to, like, you know, the metalcore genre, you usually got to go to a bigger city like an Edmonton, a Calgary, a Vancouver. There's travel costs involved. There's the price of gas. There is hotel stays. It costs more than it should. So I am very pumped that Killswitch Engage is coming up to Dawson Creek. Just 10 days away. Again, not this Sunday, but next Sunday. We got a pair of tickets that we'll give away right now to Killswitch Engage. Let's just do caller number 3. So if you want to win your way in to go and check out Killswitch Engage, Machine Head, and Malevolence, be caller 3 right now, 780-357-1047. And you'll walk away with a pair of tickets to go and check out Killswitch Engage. Again, Machine Head and Malevolence are making their way up to Dawson Creek as well. So again, caller 3, pair of tickets on the line for Killswitch Engage. And that's it. There's no heavy lifting on your part. Let me know who you're going to bring, maybe. Maybe that's how we'll do it. So again, caller 3, 780-357-1047. Pair of tickets to go and check out Killswitch Engage next Sunday.

0: Garrett, who's this?
1: Hey, this is Kyle Grant. How's it going?
0: Kyle, I'm doing well. How are you?
1: Good, good. Did I win some tickets?
0: Well, let's not jump into bed right away. Let's do some preamble. Kyle, are you a fan of Killswitch Engage?
1: Absolutely.
0: What would you say is your favorite Killswitch song?
1: Ooh. Off the top of my head, I couldn't say. I'm really listening to Avenged Sevenfold right now.
0: But there's too many good Killswitch songs to pick from, is what you're saying.
1: Yeah, exactly.
0: Kyle, let's give you a pair of tickets to go and check out Killswitch Engage. Why not?
1: Awesome. Thank you.
0: Of course, my friend. So, again, the show's going down not this Sunday, next Sunday, August 16th, up the highway, Ovintiv Event Center in Dawson Creek. Who are you going to bring with you?
1: My best friend, Ryan.
0: Okay, is he a big Killswitch fan, too?
1: Yeah.
0: He's going to be even bigger by the end of the night. Kyle, congratulations, my friend. Pair of tickets to Killswitch Engage for you.
1: Awesome. Thank you, buddy.
0: Yes, huge congratulations going out one more time to Kyle walking away. A pair of tickets to go and check out Killswitch Engage. Not this Sunday, next Sunday, August 16th, just up the highway, Ovintiv Event Center up in Dawson Creek. If you missed out today, don't worry. We will have one final pair of Killswitch Engage tickets to give away. That'll happen tomorrow morning, just after 8:30. However, if you don't want to leave it to chance, you can always get your tickets now before they're gone. 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

0: Well, if you missed it, roughly about 7-8 minutes ago, we gave away a pair of tickets to Killswitch Engage. However, we will have one more pair of tickets to Killswitch Engage that we will give away tomorrow morning, just after 8:30. So keep that in mind as we head into Friday. Right now, though, I do want to remind you that just over 10 minutes away, we got your 9 o'clock nut shot. That's when we turn things over to you, the 104.7 GO listener. I said, hey, if there's a song you'd like to hear, if there's an artist you'd like to hear, send your request my way along with your first name, 780-357-1047. 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That song will then be our 9 o'clock nut shot song for the day. So again, if you're about to start your workday, if you've already started your workday, you need an extra pep in your step this morning. That's what the 9 o'clock nut shot is for. So again, song, artist with your first name. We pick one at random. Send it off, 780-357-1047.
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1: I'm Justin Goulet. Changes to Grand Prairie's curbside recycling program have been announced, eliminating the monthly or annual charge for the curbside program in the fall. The city says starting October 1st, residents will no longer be charged for curbside recycling. Officials add that residents will be able to recycle a broader range of packaging and paper products. Even with the changes, Grand Prairie will remain a bag-based curbside recycling program. Residents are encouraged to continue placing accepted materials in transparent bags and setting them out on their regular collection day. More information about the changes is available on our website. The Alberta Serious Incident Response Team is investigating an officer-involved shooting. Officials say Fox Creek RCMP responded to an alleged domestic situation involving a weapon at around 10:15 Tuesday night. Mounties say throughout the night, multiple attempts were made, including through crisis negotiators and emergency response team members, to get the male suspect to surrender. However, those attempts were unsuccessful. Shortly after 5 a.m. on Wednesday, authorities say there was a confrontation with the suspect, which resulted in an officer discharging their service firearm, striking the suspect. After medical care was received on scene, the suspect was transported to hospital with Stars Air Ambulance. The RCMP says that no officers were injured during the call. And Beaver Lodge Municipal Hospital's emergency department will have no on-site physician coverage during a pair of periods this week. The closures run from 8 a.m. today to 8 a.m. tomorrow morning and 8 p.m. tomorrow to 8 a.m. on Saturday. A virtual emergency physician might be available for part of those periods, while nurses will remain on-site for assessments and referrals. Anyone with a medical emergency should call 911. HealthLink is also available at 811 for non-emergency health questions. 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
0: Good weather.
2: Well, Big Weather says chance showers in our forecast today and a high of 21. Overnight, clear skies dropping down to 9. Tomorrow, mainly sunny and a high of 23. Right now at the Goat, 902. I was sitting at 11.
0: Goat Sports.
2: Well, Ernie Clement got a two-run homer in the 10th inning to lead the Toronto Blue Jays to a 5-4 victory over the Houston Astros in their tiebreaker match yesterday. Now the Jays travel to Chicago today to make up a postponed game for June 21st because of the weather. American League pitcher for the month, Dylan Cease, gets the start for Toronto.
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0: 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Jason's 9 o'clock nut shot.
1: Well, yes, it is time for your 9 o'clock nut shot. So we turn things over to you, the 1047 GOAT listener. I said, hey, if there's a song you'd like to hear, there's an artist you'd like to hear, send your request my way along with your first name to 780-357-1047. We'll pick one text at random. That song will then be our 9 o'clock nut shot song for the day. I got a request in here from Connie. Connie wants to hear a band that I was first introduced to when it was maybe like 2009, around that year. They did a bunch of songs for the WWE. And I was a big fan of the WWE. And then one of their songs was also featured in that Saw 3D movie that came out, I believe, I want to say 2010. Somewhere around there. Working on some new music. Their album, Speak My Mind, set to come out a little bit later on this year. 9 o'clock nutshot song for Connie, Adelita's Way. You're sick on the GOAT.

0: 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The Gov Morning Breakfast, Jason is swell.
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0: Automatic Flowers, OLP on the goat. I'm Jason. We are going to get back to our conversation today. About 15 minutes. Text or call 780-357-1047. Facebook or Instagram, you can join in at 1047 the goat. Jam isn't available, but you have to use something. What else are you putting on a peanut butter sandwich? I was saying a little bit ago, cucumbers for me. Like, that's not even a stretch of the truth. I probably have that once every 2 weeks. Like, if I got a hankering for it, and I can just whip something together super quick, it's really good. It's like the freshness of the cucumber mixes with the savoriness of the peanut butter, and there's a satisfying crunch. If you're thinking it's out there, I urge you to try it. You'll change your mind. So again, we'll come back to that. Jam isn't available. You have to use something. What else are you putting on a peanut butter sandwich? About 15 minutes. Right now, though, I do want to remind you, the Goat Summer Score Sweepstakes, we are at the tail end of week one. So again, if you missed it, we are giving away a prize every single week throughout the entire month of August. Up for grabs this week is a family four-pack of tickets to Callaway Park and a one-night stay at the Sheraton Hotel in Calgary. How you get your name in the draw? Very easy. All you have to do is text in the code word that we give you throughout the mornings between 6 a.m. and 10 a.m. Monday through Thursday to 780-357-1047. And you're in the draw. If you missed it today, the code word for Thursday, August 6th, was the word vacation. So if you have yet to do so, make sure you first double check your spelling, because there's been people who have been misspelling a variety of words. 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Up for grabs tomorrow morning. 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

0: gotta say, I am shocked at how many people are coming up this morning with the pickle and peanut butter combo. It's Blur's song, too, on the goat. I'm Jason. Text or call 780-357-1047. Conversation jam isn't available, but you have to use something. What else are you putting on a peanut butter sandwich? A lot of people this morning throughout the day have been trying the peanut butter pickle combo, and they've been recommending it to me. Dawson says peanut butter and pickle sandwich. It's amazing. When we first heard this, or at least I did, a little bit ago earlier on this morning, I thought it would be like a sweet pickle with the peanut butter. Like, that's what makes sense to me. But no, a lot of people are saying it's like the standard dill pickle and peanut butter combo. I don't know, that one, I don't know if I can get behind it. Another one here from Heaven. This one, actually, again, we've been highlighting some of the weird stuff, but this one sounds pretty good. Heaven says bananas, cinnamon, honey, and peanut butter. That does sound good. That one sounds good. This is weird. This one in from Daryl says, hey, Jason, you got to try this peanut butter, mayonnaise, and raisins. Best sandwich combination on the planet. Is it? Because I was hungry a little bit ago and I read the, mayonnaise, raisins, and peanut butter. And now I'm just like, that's weird. What about you? Join the show. Let me know. Text or call 780-357-1047. Online, Facebook, or Instagram. Join in. You can find us at 1047 The Goat. Conversation again. Jam isn't available, but you have to use something. What else are you putting on a peanut butter sandwich?
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0: Gob, I hear you calling on the goat. I'm Jason. That is going to do things for me today. And getting out of here, taking off. I just want to say thank you so much for listening. Whenever you did, I really appreciate it. Hey, if you got your name into the GOAT Summer Score Sweepstakes, we're giving that prize pack away, a family four-pack of tickets and a one-night stay at the Sheraton Hotel in Calgary. I should say a family four-pack of tickets to Callaway Park and a one-night stay at the Sheraton Hotel in Calgary. We'll give that away tomorrow morning. So if you've texted in any of the code words throughout this week, you could be getting a phone call. If you haven't texted in your code word for today, friendly reminder, it is vacation, and the cutoff is 10 a.m. So if you haven't done so, vacation to 780-357-1047. The clock is ticking. Reminder, we also got some additional prizes up on our website, mygrandprairienow.com. What we're giving away this week is a 10-pack punch pass valued at $250, courtesy of Orange Theory Fitness. With that one, there's no heavy lifting required on your part. All you have to do, enter in the information, first name, last name, email, all that good stuff. Do that, and your name is in the draw for a 10-pack punch pass, courtesy of Orange Theory Fitness. That is it for me. I'm going to go home and enjoy the rest of my Thursday. Jen Bailey's on the way. She'll see you just after 10. I'll be back in tomorrow morning, bright and early, 6 a.m. for Friday.
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Line them up. 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

The Black Keys, You Got to Lose. It's on 104.7 The Goat, everything that rocks. Happy Thursday. Jen Bailey hanging out with you this morning. Feels like a Monday for me because I took an extra long weekend. So I want to say, you know, hope you had a great long weekend. But that was ages ago. That was days ago. We're ready for another weekend. We do have a chance of showers today, but back to sunshine for tomorrow and Saturday. So that's great. Fantastic for whatever your weekend holds. Stay tuned. Nickelback is coming up right now. We got Creed and Higher.

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104.7 The Goat with a Connelline crush, and you don't know what it's like. So congratulations to everyone who won tickets to Hythe Motor Speedway. Earlier this week, Jason was giving away family packs, and they have a jam-packed weekend full of fun events, and it's also a fan appreciation weekend, and I think they're celebrating local heroes as well. Super cool. So if you wanted to grab your tickets, you can get them for this weekend's races. But again, congrats to everyone who won, and keep listening throughout the summer for your next chance to win your way to Hythe Motor Speedway with the GOAT. Here's Buck Cherry and Everything.

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around. Your life takes its time. By the shack outside the game. You know what I'm talking about. 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They got a lot of nice girls.

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So if you ever think you're too old to do something, just think about this woman, Betty, from the UK, who just got a world record from the Guinness Book of World Records for being the oldest wing walker at 97 years old. Now, what is a wing walker? It's basically when you go out on the wing of a plane. She's 97, and she just completed a wing walking adventure. And apparently she says that she can't drive, she can't see that well, so she'd get bored if she didn't do this wing walking thing. Congratulations to her. 97 years old. It's never too late. Here's Anyway Gang, Reckless Reckless. It's on The Goat.

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Danko Jones on 104.7 The Goat. Everything that rocks. Jen Bailey hanging out with you this morning. Happy Thursday. It is still summertime. There's still a lot of summer left. And if you're looking to keep the kids busy, the Grand Prairie Public Library has a lot of great events. Next weekend, they have some fun teen programs. They've got a mock crime scene going on and also a no-bake cheesecake class. Those both sound fantastic. So if you want more information, you can head to gppl.ca. I know it can be difficult to keep the kids busy in the summertime, so a few options for you. Monster Truck is coming up right after Green Day.

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Return to Dust with Bored. It's on 104.7 The Goat, everything that rocks. Now, I love this next story out of Southern California. A Ritz-Carlton hotel had to close one of its entrances because of a bird nest. Yeah, a hummingbird made a nest right on a door handle at this swanky hotel. And so they put up a sign saying nature in progress, and they completely closed off the entrance to guests, which I kind of love. I kind of find it funny that it was at this super swanky hotel, but good for them. Those hummingbird nests are actually protected under U.S. law, so you can't, you know, disturb them because the birds will abandon them. So they just put up a little sign, nature in progress. I'm gonna love that. Stay tuned. Our Lady Peace is coming up right now. It's Chevelle with The Red.

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104.7 The Goat with Danzig and Mother. Hope you're having a great Thursday. If you missed the Goat's Morning Breath this morning, you can always catch up on Facebook later on. Today, Jason was talking about weird sandwich combinations. Basically, the question was, if you're making a peanut butter and jam sandwich and you don't have jam, what is something else that you're going to put on that peanut butter sandwich? And I'm getting some interesting ideas. Banana, cinnamon, and honey. I think that's like great answer. I would definitely eat that. But some people talking about pickles and onions and I don't know, even marshmallow fluff. I don't know if I'm a big fan of that. But you can have your say over on the Goat Facebook page. What are you putting on that peanut butter and jam sandwich if there's no jam available? Here's Devault and Count on Me.

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1: I'm Thomas Roberts, and the changes to Grand Prairie's curbside recycling program has been announced, eliminating the monthly or annual charge for the curbside program in the fall. The city says starting October 1st, residents will no longer be charged for curbside recycling. Officials add that residents will be able to recycle a broader range of packaging and paper products. Even with the changes, Grand Prairie will remain a bag-based curbside recycling program. Residents are encouraged to continue placing accepted materials in transparent bags and setting them out on their regular collection day. More information about the changes can be found on our website. Beaver Lodge Municipal Hospital's emergency department will have no on-site physician coverage during a pair of periods this week. The first closure is until 8 a.m. Friday, and the second one is from 8 p.m. Friday to 8 a.m. Saturday. A virtual emergency physician may be available for part of those periods, while nurses remain on-site for assessments and referrals. Anyone with a medical emergency should call 911, and HealthLink is also available at 811 for non-emergency health questions. Grand Prairie City crews are continuing to respond to a petroleum hydrocarbon release in the Bear River. According to the city, the release was first reported by a resident on July 24th. The city added that a preliminary analysis indicated that the substance was a weathered diesel or hydraulic oil. According to officials, the exact source and volume of the release remains unknown. There continues to be no immediate risk to the public, and residents are asked to continue avoiding recreation in the affected area and to keep children and pets out of the water until final laboratory results are received and the containment booms have been removed. Local news delivered right to you. Sign up for our newsletter on MyGrandPrairieNow.com.
0: Good weather.
1: Looking at the forecast in Grand Prairie today, it's going to be a high of 21 and a low of 9 and kind of a mix of sun and cloud throughout the day. Tomorrow, it's going to be a high of 23 and mainly sunny. What a beautiful Friday. And tomorrow night will be a low of 11 with some clouds.
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3: The 2026 Battle of the Foothills is wrapped, and at the end of the day, Chad Fike would win his second WPCA title, becoming the 2026 Battle of the Foothills champion. Now, according to Fike, he didn't expect the race to go as it did, as he was up against some really fierce competitors, including Jason Glass, Luke Tournier, and Chance Benzmiller.
4: I don't know if it's really set in. I guess the horses worked unbelievable. I honestly didn't expect the race to play out like it did, but they worked perfectly, and we were able to jump to the front end. Those are two tough guys to turn, Jason and Chance. So we were just happy to get the front end, and that's what we needed.
3: Fike, along with the other 35 drivers on the WPCA Tour, will now head to Strathmore for the Strathmore Stampede, which starts on Friday and runs till Monday. This is the WPCA Race Report, presented by VisitLethbridge.com.
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The Pretty Reckless When I Wake Up. It's on 104.7 The Goat. So Taylor Momsen was recently asked about whether she would participate in a Grinch sequel. Of course, she played Cindy Lou Who 26 years ago in the classic Dr. Seuss adaptation. But there's been news that they're going to be doing a sequel and Jim Carrey is back for it. And you know what she said? Life is strange. You never know. I like that openness. Here's Guns N' Roses with November Rain. It's on 104.7 The Goat.

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The odds, it falls apart. It's on 104.7 The Goat, everything that rocks. Now, do you remember, was it last year or 2 years ago, that everybody was talking about Mudang? It's a pygmy hippo that was born in Thailand, and people just loved this tiny little hippo, and I think they even parodied it on SNL. Well, now Canada has its very own pygmy hippo. A new one was born at the Toronto Zoo over

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It's on 104.7 The Goat. So hopefully you've been listening this week for the code word that Jason has been giving out on The Goat's Morning Breath. It's your chance to get your name in the draw for the Goat Summer Score Sweepstake. So Monday to Thursday from 6 to 10, there will be a code word announced, and then you can head online to get your name in the draw for the weekly prize package. And we got some great prizes. We kicked it off this week with Callaway Park Family 4-Pack and a one-night stay at the Sheraton Calgary. So if you have your name in that draw, be listening tomorrow as the winner is going to be announced. And then next week, we'll do it all over again. 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

0: Finger 11 with Adrenaline. 104.7 The Goat. Everything that rocks. So if you want a chance to win something tomorrow heading into the weekend, be listening to The Goat's Morning Breath with Jason. He is going to give away some Killswitch Engage tickets. They are coming to the Ovintiv Events Center in Dawson Creek, August 16th. So if you want to maybe win your way in, be listening tomorrow. They're going to be joined by Machine Head and Malevolence. It's going to be a great show. Again, August 16th at the Ovintiv Events Center. Here's Aerosmith with Crazy.
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104.7 The Goat with Papa Roach and Wake Up Calling. If you're looking for something fun to do this weekend, Evergreen Park is hosting a family fun day. 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Bouncy castles, yard games, free slushies while quantities last, glitter tattoos. How fun does that sound? 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Again, August 9th at 1 p.m. And if there's any event that's going on this summer that you want people to know about, let us know. Head over to our website, mygpnow.com, under the events calendar page. You can give us all the information, and then we can get the word out. 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

Foo Fighters with Big Me. It's on 104.7 The Goat. Everything that rocks. My name's Jen Bailey. Thanks for hanging out with me this afternoon. I'm out of here. But have a great rest of your day. And don't forget to tune in tomorrow morning. It is Friday. And Jason is taking your call outs or shout outs from 7:30 to 8. So if you got something on your mind you want to talk about, tomorrow's the day to do it. You can send us a text or a call and, go into the weekend feeling a little bit more relaxed, uncumbered. Get that thing that you need to get off your chest out of there. But have a great afternoon. I'll see you back here tomorrow. I'll leave you at 7:41. It's Fat Lip.

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turnstile. Look out for me. It is the GOAT. I am here, returned after a little over a week of vacation. I was down in the Shuswap in BC's interior doing some houseboating. And boy, oh boy, am I too old for houseboating. I don't know if I can do it anymore. I am covered in mysterious bruises, random bites. None of the bites came from the horde of wasps I was dealing with while houseboating. True story, we got our houseboat going across the lake, lovely. As soon as we pulled to shore, the wasps were like, this is our territory, and we are here to sniff your bottles and ruin your daylight hours. That's what the wasps did. I was trying to have a nice, relaxing read, all right? I'm a big reader. I was reading a book. I was at a pretty intense part of my book, and I could read about a sentence and a half before I would have to start whipping my book around my head, using it as a weapon and not a tomb of knowledge. Delighted to report that I did not, in fact, get bitten by any wasps. I also didn't get sunburned, which for somebody of my complexion is a pretty big deal. That said, now that I'm back from my houseboating vacation, I very much feel like I could use another vacation.

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Sugar the scene. It is the GOAT. I am Keir White. Next weekend, August the 16th, a long-awaited date, Killswitch Engage, going to finally be at the Oventip Event Center in Dawson Creek, alongside their pals Machine Head and Malevolence. I'm going to be at the show. I've got floor tickets. I'll be down there watching the heavy metal, possibly participating in the mosh pit if I'm an idiot who forgets how old he is. Either way, it's going to be an awesome time. Tickets, if you haven't gotten yours yet, lakeviewtix.com. However, tomorrow on the GOAT Morning Breath with Jason, Jason's going to be giving you one final chance to win your way into Killswitch Engage. So listen bright and early tomorrow morning to Jason for your chance to win. Will you come?

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Girls, it's Queen on the Goat. I am Keir White, taking a quick look at your weather. You got highs of 21 today with a mix of sun and clouds. Supposed to be mainly sunny tomorrow with a high of 23. Highs of 24 and sunny on Saturday. Sunday calling for a chance of showers with a high of 18. Chance those showers continue through Monday with highs of 19. Highs of 20 with a mix sun and cloud expected Tuesday. And Wednesday, you got a chance of showers with a high of 19.

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Meet me at the Rio. It is Dear Rouge on the goat. I am Keir White. I have, in fact, been on vacation for the past week and a little bit. I was houseboating in the Shoe Swap. Bit of a working vacation. I was DJing a houseboat party for a friend of mine. There was a lot of us on that boat. Some pretty cramped living conditions. Two people to a cabin. And I will say, usually I prefer sleeping alone if I'm not sleeping with my girlfriend. And that is still very true. But the tight cabin arrangements did allow me to witness something. Something I thought did not exist outside of a Disney movie. And that was cartoon snoring. My cabin mate, Taylor, good friend of mine, he was doing some snoring. It happens, all right? You get into the wobbly pops a little bit, you're going to have yourself a snory sleep. Here's the weird thing about the snores that I witnessed because I was fully awake. On the inhale, it was a pretty standard dude snore. You know, a good log sign, a good, you know, standard inhale. The outhale, however, Taylor was going like this. Woo, woo, woo, woo, woo, woo, woo, woo. It was the most hilarious thing I've ever witnessed. I woke up to that. I woke up to the inhale, followed by the woo, woo, woo, woo, woo, woo, woo, woo, woo, woo. And I sat there going, am I in a cartoon right now? What's going on? I looked over at Taylor, half expecting to see cartoon birds flying around his head. I have never once witnessed somebody snore like a Disney princess in real life. And imagine my shock when the person doing the Disney princess snoring happens to be an incredibly talented welder. If you-

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What is Evanescence on the GOAT? I am Keir White, and we have kicked off a new contest. The GOAT Summer Score Sweepstakes, lasting right through until the 3rd of September. Earlier today, Jason gave away our first prize. Our week one prize was a trip to Callaway Park for a family of four, as well as a one-night stay at the Sheraton in Calgary. That was this week's prize. Next week, you're going to be competing for a gift certificate to Bone and Biscuit. This is how it works. During his show, weekday mornings, Jason gives out the daily code word. When you hear that, you can enter it for your chance to win the weekly prize. You can enter once per day. The more days you enter, the more chances you'll have to win. We pick the winners on Friday mornings on the GOAT Morning Breath with Jason. So he'll actually be announcing the winner of week one tomorrow. However, I believe entries are officially locked in for week one. Week two, a gift certificate to Bone and Biscuit. And good luck to whoever was in the running for the week one prize of the trip to Callaway Park.

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1: 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Everything that rocks.

The kids aren't all right. It's the Offspring on the goat. I am Kier White. Taking a look at your weather, you got a high of 21 with a mix of sun and cloud today. Mainly sunny Friday with a high of 23. Highs of 24, still sunny on Saturday. Sunday is calling for rain with a high of 18. Highs of 19, further chance of showers for Monday. Tuesday, you got a mix of sun and cloud with a high of 20. And then Wednesday, right back to a chance of showers with a high of 19.

0: the goat.
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1: I'm Thomas Robertson. The changes to Grand Prairie's curbside recycling program has been announced, eliminating the monthly or annual charge for the curbside program in the fall. The city says starting October 1st, residents will no longer be charged for curbside recycling. Officials add that residents will be able to recycle a broader range of packaging and paper products. Even with the changes, Grand Prairie will remain a bag-based curbside recycling program. Residents are encouraged to continue placing accepted materials in transparent bags and sending them out on their regular collection day. More information about the changes can be found on our website. Invest Northwest Alberta has appointed Travis Taze as its first independent chair. The former Alberta Minister of Finance and President of Treasury Board and former Grand Prairie Wapiti MLA will bring decades of leadership to the table. Taze will work with municipal leaders to help advance Invest Northwest Alberta's shared priorities, including pursuing investment opportunities as one regional team. County Reeve Amanda McDonald says Taze's leadership will help the group's approach when trying to attract investments. Grand Prairie City crews are continuing to respond to a petroleum hydrocarbon release in the Bear River. According to the city, the release was first reported by a resident on July 24th. The city added that a preliminary analysis indicated that the substance was a weathered diesel or hydraulic oil. According to officials, the exact source and volume of the release remains unknown. There continues to be no immediate risk to the public, and residents are asked to continue avoiding recreation in the affected area and to keep children and pets out of the water until final laboratory results are received and the containment booms have been removed. Local news delivered right to you. Sign up for our newsletter on MyGrandPrairieNow.com.
0: Weather.
1: Looking at the weather in Grand Prairie tonight, it's going to be pretty clear with a low of 9. Tomorrow's going to be a high of 23 and mainly sunny throughout the day with some clouds tomorrow night with a low of 11.
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Until the sun explodes, it's sublime on the goat. I am Kira White. One final thing from my vacation before I move off the subject. On the way back from my vacation, I had quite the road trip. A lot of fires burning in BC right now, which means a lot of detours. And on the way back, I decided to detour through Alberta. I said, let's come home by way of the home province. Went through Jasper. Decided to stop at a bank in Jasper because I had some brief banking I needed to do. Side note, if you're looking for a quick pop into your bank in Alberta, don't pick the town of Jasper during an August-long weekend. It turns out it's a very inconvenient town to be in if you're trying to get something accomplished because there's just too many pedestrians going across crosswalks at all times, preventing you from turning left. Anyway, I got my banking done, finally got out of Jasper, and then I had to become an expert in how road construction should be done. It is road construction season. And it's always inconvenient. It's necessary, but it's inconvenient. However, I find when I'm in a road trip that's like 12 to 14 hours long, I have very little patience for road construction being in a done that I consider to be inconvenient to me. So just outside of Jasper, they got some road construction happening, down to single lane alternating traffic. And I was in that line so long that I was able to ascertain the fact that it was not being done to my standard. Specifically the traffic control. This was the issue. Cars going the direction I was going would get 10 cars and then they would flip the sign around. Traffic coming the opposite direction, the direction that did not benefit me, was having 80 cars come through. It was an 80 to 10 ratio. And I was sitting there going, there's no good reason for this. This should be a 1-for-1 ratio. If they get 80 cars this way, we get 80 cars that way. Why am I waiting multiple times in order to get through this road construction that is inconveniencing me? When finally it was my turn to go, I let them know how upset I was. All right, I did that by not smiling or waving. I just looked at them and I gave my head a little shake. A little head shake that said, hey, maybe learn to count there, bud. These ratios, unacceptable!

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11: Looking.

The messenger from the Tea Party. It is the GOAT. I am Keir White. Next week, the Bear Creek Folk Fest will be getting underway over at Muskaseepy Park. Pretty good lineup this year, too. The True's going to be doing an acoustic set. Always cool seeing the True's. Even cooler when you get to see a stripped-down acoustic set from them. Tom Cochran going to be there as well. Danielle Towns is going to be playing. The Arrogant Worms and Fred Penner. Those are some names I've not heard in a moment. Grew up on those guys. Going to be very cool to see them at the Bear Creek Folk Fest. You can get more info by going to bearcreekfolkfest.org.

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Detroit Rock City, it's Kiss on the GOAT. I am Keir White. Looking at your weather overnight and through the rest of the week, you got clear skies this evening with a low of 9. Going to be mainly sunny tomorrow with a high of 23. Highs of 24 and sunny on Saturday. Sunday is calling for a chance of showers with a high of 18. Showers expected to continue through Monday with a high of 19. Tuesday, we're back to a mix of sun and cloud with highs of 20. And Wednesday, right back to a chance of showers with highs of 19.

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1: I'm Thomas Robertson. The changes to Grand Prairie's curbside recycling program has been announced, eliminating the monthly or annual charge for the curbside program in the fall. The city says starting October 1st, residents will no longer be charged for curbside recycling. Officials add that residents will be able to recycle a broader range of packaging and paper products. Even with the changes, Grand Prairie will remain a bag-based curbside recycling program. Residents are encouraged to continue placing accepted materials in transparent bags and sending them out on their regular collection day. More information about the changes can be found on our website. Invest Northwest Alberta has appointed Travis Taze as its first independent chair. The former Alberta Minister of Finance and President of Treasury Board and former Grand Prairie Wapiti MLA will bring decades of leadership to the table. Taze will work with municipal leaders to help advance Invest Northwest Alberta's shared priorities, including pursuing investment opportunities as one regional team. County Reeve Amanda McDonald says Taze's leadership will help the group's approach when trying to attract investments. Grand Prairie City crews are continuing to respond to a petroleum hydrocarbon release in the Bear River. According to the city, the release was first reported by a resident on July 24th. The city added that a preliminary analysis indicated that the substance was a weathered diesel or hydraulic oil. According to officials, the exact source and volume of the release remains unknown. There continues to be no immediate risk to the public, and residents are asked to continue avoiding recreation in the affected area and to keep children and pets out of the water until final laboratory results are received and the containment booms have been removed. Local news delivered right to you. Sign up for our newsletter on MyGrandPrairieNow.com.
0: Good weather.
1: Looking at the weather in Grand Prairie tonight, it's going to be pretty clear with a low of 9. Tomorrow's going to be a high of 23 and mainly sunny throughout the day with some clouds tomorrow night with a low of 11.
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3: The 2026 Battle of the Foothills is wrapped in at the end of the day. Chad Fike would win his second WPCA title, becoming the 2026 Battle of the Foothills champion. Now, according to Fike, he didn't expect the race to go as it did, as he was up against some really fierce competitors, including Jason Glass, Luke Tournier, and Chance Benzmiller.
4: I don't know if it's really set in. I guess the horses worked unbelievable. I honestly didn't expect the race to play out like it did, but they worked perfectly, and we were able to jump to the front end. Those are two tough guys to turn, Jason and Chance. So we're just happy to get the front end, and that's what we needed.
3: Fike, along with the other 35 drivers on the WPCA Tour, will now head to Strathmore for the Strathmore Stampede, which starts on Friday and runs till Monday. This is the WPCA Race Report presented by VisitLethbridge.com.
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The Blue Stones, your mastered is the GOAT. I am Keir White. A 17-year-old golfer in Ontario has accomplished a borderline impossible feat. 17-year-old Aiden Bahari hit back-to-back hole-in-ones on the 17th and 18th holes at a golf course in Powyson, Ontario. 17th was a par 3. The 18th was a par 4. They say the odds of hitting back-to-back hole-in-ones in a par 3, par 4 situation, something like 1 in 72 billion. Astronomical, borderline impossible. Now, you might be wondering, is this kid thinking of maybe going pro? No, apparently right now focused on his hockey career. He plays hockey. He plays for his hometown, Powyson Voodoos, a AAA squad. And he says he's focused in on the hockey. He doesn't want to let go of the hockey to go to the golf. Listen, I think if you're 3 years into your golfing career and you're hitting back-to-back hole-in-ones doing something called impossible, maybe just consider the golf as a method of making the money. You know, maybe that's where you're supposed to be. Then again, I also understand the desire to pursue a professional hockey career, especially as a Canadian, which is I think he should balance it out. All right, pursue the hockey career, but when it comes draft time, do whatever it takes to get drafted to a team like the Columbus Blue Jackets. You know, one of those squads that's never anywhere near the playoffs, so that you can still get plenty of golf in during the summer months.

0: Sure, parenting can be tough, but look at it this way. You now have your own mini landscaping crew to cut the lawn.
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The Black Keys, You Gotta Lose. It is the GOAT. I am Keir White. Coming up September 11th to the 13th, it is Grand Con over at Bonnet's Energy Center, a Comic Con just for the folks of Grand Prairie. And quite the lineup of attractions so far announced. WWE legend Trish Stratus is going to be there. So will Joey Fatone. This one's very exciting. Both Andrew Herr and Dylan Playfair from Letterkenny are going to be at the Grand Con this year. And also Sean Patrick Flannery. You may know him from his time in Dexter. I personally know him from, the classic movie Boondock Saints. I actually have a picture with Sean Patrick Flannery, as well as Norman Reedus, who was his brother in Boondock Saints, hanging on my living room wall. I saw them at a Comic-Con in Calgary a few years back. It is always an excellent time, is a Comic-Con, and this one you don't have to travel for. It's right here in Grand Prairie, and it's all in support of Odyssey House. You can get more details online at grand with an econ.ca.

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The Breeders' Cannonball bring us to the end of the show for another day. I am Keir White covering the afternoon show until they tell me to cover it no longer. First day back after a week plus of vacation. We're a little shaky, but we got there in the end. We'll do better tomorrow, I promise. In the meantime, I'm going to leave you with Sloan and the rest of my life.

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